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0: This is WJHS with a look inside the school. Cool news from the career and technical education world of CCHS. As reported from their Facebook page, congrats to the CCHS welding students that became AWS certified welders today. Of course, WJHS Studios thinks it's only right to acknowledge the students and instructor Mr. Rusher for educating and supporting these students, maintaining a 100% pass rate. This is a look inside the schools with WJHS Studios. 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
1: 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And we're lucky to have a smaller handful available right here in our shop. They're already in high demand, so please stop soon and take one home while they're still here. And as you journey through 2026, don't forget to tune in to 91.5 WJHS, or you'll hear even more stories celebrating of the creativity, passion, and legacy of Whitley County's historical artists.

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0: What's up, Columbia City? This is DJ Lemon here with WJHS 91.5 The Eagle, and today I'm introducing something to you very special to our community. It's a Whitley County Resource Fair. Now, on August 1st, 2026, from 10 a.m. to 2 p.m. at Indian Springs Middle School, we would like you to join us at WRF for a free lunch, vendors, back-to-school supplies, back-to-school haircuts, and a marketplace and on-the-spot interviews. With this, you are helping our families, adults, and seniors continue to grow by building community engagement and increasing awareness of local services in Whitley County. This is the Whitley County Resource Fair, and it's an annual thing that we hold to make sure that the community has what it needs. 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
1: Join WJHS Studios to celebrate Mrs. Alyssa Roberts' Family and Consumer Sciences Teacher of the Year Award. Mrs. Alyssa Roberts has spent 36 years at CCHS, making an impact on the students throughout her classes and the people around her. Her dedication to teaching life skills and creating meaningful opportunities for students have been a reflection of who she is as a teacher. A great big congratulations to Mrs. Roberts and her Teacher of the Year Award. This was WJHS 91.5, The Eagle.

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1: It will let you talk to people more fluently. 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

coffee shop in our city, which is every coffee shop in every city, on a day which is every day. I picked up a magazine, which is every magazine. I read a story,

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0: real quick, what was just happening at Columbia City High School with your team, Catherine?
1: Yeah, so academic team, we had our conference competition.
0: Last night?
1: Yes.
0: And you guys did well? You did terrible? What happened?
1: Oh, we got first overall.
0: Congratulations to the team, the Columbia City High School academic team. Where are you guys going from here? The competition was locally.
1: I think the next one is sectionals.
0: Woot, woot.
1: And then also, this is our fifth year winning in a row for conference.
2: Okay. Catherine,
0: congratulations to the whole academic team. Look out for updates on this.
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0: This is WJHS with Business Pros of America. CCHS had a great state conference last week with some of the students qualifying for nationals in May. Here are some of the qualifiers we have for nationals. Will Schmidt in first place for personal finance, Christina Foster and Anna Lordy in second place for global marketing team, Dylan Makazuma, 7th place for business law and 9th place for medical coding, Trish Parrish in 9th place for accounting, Thomas Schmidt in 9th place for business law, Olivia Gibson, Riley Myers, Jade Fought, Madeline Bradbury, 7th place admin support team. If you see these students, make sure to congratulate them. Thanks. 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

0: This is Riley with WJHS Studios. Today, I'll be inviting you to meet the author of New York Times bestseller Remarkably Bright Creatures, Shelby Van Pelt. 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

0: You're gonna end up having to do it one way or another, if you like it or not. No one likes public speaking, and if you do, well, then I've never met anyone like that, so might as well figure out how to be good at it, so that if you do have to do it one point or another, and you won't get up there and embarrass yourself.
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0: We've gathered in downtown Columbia City to honor where we came from and where we're going. It's time for Whitley County's Old Settlers Day. 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
1: Since 1904, we've gathered in downtown Columbia City to honor where we came from and where we're going. It's time for Whitley County's Old Settlers Day. 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Whitley County Old Settlers Days, celebrating our past, building our future. We'll see you downtown this June.

0: students from Columbia City High School, including students in the WJHS Media Program, yearbook staff members, and English students from EagleTech Academy, have achieved recognition in the 2026 College of Communication, Information, and Media Convention, also known as CCIM+, at Ball State University, bringing home multiple awards for excellence in audio production, yearbook production, and film. Awards include Excellent Podcast, Lincoln Poland's The Snack Log, Honorable Mention Podcast by Kyla Hockemeyer, Talika Talk, as well as Lexi Locke, Lily Lemon, Veda Hammond, and Mia Sylvester's infographic design, as well as the Columbian staff for their page design and content coverage. And from EagleTech English 11, Isaac Swanson, Liliana Greist, Miley Grigsby, and Ashton Steele's History Trail podcast, Lesson in Legacy. And lastly, the short film Washed Up, written and created by 2025 graduates Maxwell McKinney, Eleanor Schmidt, Miles Faust, Gabe Swihart, and Aiden Maley. All winning entries were produced under the guidance of Mr. Jordan Glaza and Mrs. Melanie Mason. The yearbook staff also received guidance from the 2026 co-editors-in-chief, Elena Leach and Corin Ferguson. The competition is getting stiffer every year, and conference attendance is going up, which is exciting to see, yearbook advisor Melanie Mason said. We're very proud of all the work that our entrants have done and can't wait to continue developing our learners' media and communication skills at CCHS. This is WJHS, for the community, by the students.
1: Public speaking is important, you know. 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

0: This is WJHS with Business Pros of America. CCHS had a great state conference last week with some of the students qualifying for nationals in May. Here are some of the qualifiers we have for nationals. Will Schmidt in first place for personal finance. Christina Foster and Anna Lordy in second place for global marketing team. Dylan Makazuma, seventh place for business law and ninth place for medical coding. Trish Parrish in ninth place for accounting. Thomas Schmidt in ninth place for business law. Olivia Gibson, Riley Myers, Jade Fought, Madeline Bradbury, seventh place admin support team. If you see these students, make sure to congratulate them. Thanks. 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

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You're feeling right. You're feeling proud. 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Where are they now? You build a boat. 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